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You said she's scared of me? I mean, I don't see what she sees, but maybe it's 'cause I'm wearing your cologne.

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0: tyd om te lewe net voor het Cordelia se middels vir mothers, vir al die mamas. 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Natuurlik is Vrydag. En dan die piknik is so van 3 uur af dan vanmiddag ook wat jy huis toe gaan vat. My kant of JK, tot maandag, 'n lekker naweek vir jou, gaan groot of gaan huis toe, tot ziens.
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0: 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You have family when you buy a King Cars. 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By King Cars kan jy altyd staat maak op kwaliteit en omgee. You have family
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En die weerlig in haar oe, toe trek ek zachtjes los.